0: Bandeirantes. Bandeirantes. Boa música e informação em sintonia com você.
1: I've heard people say that too much of anything is not good for you, baby. But I don't know about that. As many times as we've loved and we've shared love and made love, it doesn't seem to me like it's enough. It's just not enough, baby.

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The side I have to show you with all the love you'll ever need. So come and get this fortune, satisfaction guaranteed. Let me love you the way you want to be loved. 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

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You're still young, that's your fault. There's so much you have to know.

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I called you here today for a bit of bad news. I won't be able to see. I called you here today for a bit of bad news.